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1: God damn, little mama. You know you think it's hell, you know what I'm saying? Matter of fact, after the club, you know what I'm talking about, me and my niggas gonna be together, you know what I'm saying? I ain't even worried about them really, though. I'm just looking. You know.